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Because you're mine, I walk the line. Because you're mine.

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My friends tell me cancel your plans. Come round, we're having a few. Bring all the family, dad, mom, grandpa too. Whiskers pladebar, kun de bedste hits.

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